follow me, meet the real me. 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Hindsight is always 20/20. But looking back, it's still a bit fuzzy. 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Nice story. 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

0: 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Los mejores momentos se viven junto a Futuro, la radio de rock and roll all night.
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1: Confirmado, 17 y 19 de enero, Geddy Lee y Alex Lifeson junto a Nika Niles en Estadio Bicentenario de la Florida. Otra de futuro, la radio oficial de Rush en Chile.